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before you. He is fighting for you. He is protecting you. He is lining up your path in life, fighting for us. Hillsong Worship on Joy Worship. Isn't that so good to know? My name is Rob. We're going to talk about having that faith, even during trials, coming up for our prayer time. If you have anything I can pray over, you can always email me, joyworship@thejoyfm.com.

This is Amazing Grace. There's Phil Wickham. Rob here with you. I want to give you this encouragement tonight. The testing of your faith as you go through difficult situations. You may be dealing with something right now. You may have a friend that is going through a tough time right now. I want to give you this encouragement. Share this with them. We started reading in 1 Peter today for our Bible in 1 year. And this is in chapter 1. So be truly glad. There is wonderful joy ahead, even though you must endure many trials for a little while. These trials will show that your faith is genuine. It is being tested as fire tests and purifies gold, though your faith is far more precious than mere gold. So when your faith remains strong through many trials, it will bring you much praise and glory and honor on the day when Jesus Christ is revealed to the whole world. You love him, even though you have never seen him. Though you do not see him now, you trust him, and you rejoice with a glorious, inexpressible joy. The reward for trusting him will be the salvation of your souls. Father, we thank you for that reminder that because of your love for us, what you did for us through Jesus, that even when we endure pain and hardship, Father, there is reward at the end, the very end. And that is something we can look forward to. So, Father, I pray that anyone that may be going through a difficult season, that they be reminded of your faithfulness and your love for them, and that they not only give it all to you, but trust that you will guide them, you will lead them on the right path, even if it is something we may never see on this earth. We know the end goal, and that is life eternal with you, Father. And we can have full joy in our hearts because of that. So, Father, that is my prayer, that anybody that is facing these tough times, that they know that joy is ahead, that there is good things coming their way because they are faithful to you. Father, we thank you for all that you have blessed us with. We thank you for your love, your provision, and the fact that we have new life and life eternal with you through Jesus Christ as our Lord and Savior. It's in his mighty name that we pray. Amen.

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2: 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Joy Worship.

Coming up on Joy Worship, classic worship from Matt Redman, the heart of worship. 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

Corey Asbury's new one. Holy God, love that one. Joy Worship kind of fits in with our prayer time when we were talking about the trials that we face, but still leaning on God because of our faith that we will experience true joy, whatever that may be. Paul David Tripp wrote something. He said, "We might not know the next chapter, but we know where our final destination is."

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that grace that God gives us, the blood that was shed for us so we could have new life and our sins were forgiven. There's still power in the blood. Powerful new song, Anna Golden. Rob with you on Joy Worship. Here's Passion, Glorious Day.

Unceasing, unending prayer. Believe in it, and God will make it happen. In the room, Matt Maher, Chris Brown on Joy Worship. You know, our prayer is when our desires become quiet enough to hear God's will. Prayer isn't about bending or changing God's mind about the things we want, but instead, that prayer is time spent growing in relationship with Him and learning His desires for us.

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0: Your youngest is off to school or on their own. You're just beside yourself. It's a lot harder than you thought. 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

CeCe Winans and Elevation together on that version of Worthy of It All, Worthy. Rob with you on Joy Worship. There may be pain and heartache right now, but there will be joy in the morning. Let these words just bring you that comfort right now. Torrin Wells and Elevation.

When it feels like your world is spinning out of control, take a moment and be still. Worship here. This is Joy Worship.

Thanks for listening tonight to Joy Worship. I just hope you continue to listen to these songs and give God praise for all that he has done. Let his peace just come over you tonight as you get ready to start a new day tomorrow, and just ask God, how can you make a kingdom impact for him?

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0: This is Carter Conlon. Today, as we behold the incredible victory that Jesus Christ won on the cross, we start to realize that the promises of God are for us, and the power of God is there to make these promises a reality. We begin to change then by the power of God's Holy Spirit. Little by little, step by step, we become more like the person that God created us to be and destined us to be. It's then we can start to tell others that we aren't who we are because of human effort. We're not who we are because of the resolutions that we have made. We are who we are because of the presence of God that lives inside of us. So when you choose to believe God and you long in your heart to see this new life that God has promised you, you too will change into the person that God has called you to be. Ask Him about it today. He's willing to talk to you because it's time to pray.
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1: Many people live unaware that they have hidden anger. While this hidden anger is usually rooted in past childhood hurts, the underlying effects are always ready to surface. When someone says or does something wrong, the one with suppressed anger often overreacts. The magnitude of anger exhibited is out of proportion to the mistake. So if you have hidden anger, you can find yourself at one extreme or another, from feeling hopeless to feeling hostile, and yet be totally unaware of why you're experiencing these feelings. 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A fool gives full vent to his anger, but a wise man keeps himself under control.
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0: This is Max Licato. God's cure for the common life includes a strong dose of servanthood. Timely reminder. As you celebrate your unique design, be careful. Don't so focus on what you love to do that you neglect what needs to be done. A 3 a.m. diaper change fits in very few sweet spots. Visiting your sick neighbor might not come naturally to you. Still, the sick need to be encouraged and diapers need changing. The world needs servants, people like Jesus, who did not come to be served, but to serve. He chose remote Nazareth over the center stage Jerusalem, his dad's carpenter shop over a marble-columned palace, and 3 decades of anonymity over a life of popularity. He selected prayer over sleep, the wilderness over the Jordan, feisty apostles over obedient angels. I'd have gone with the angels given the choice, not Jesus. He picked the people. He came to serve. May we do the same.
1: The breath of life, the Passover lamb. He is Everett. Joy worship.

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0: Restoring the joy of your salvation. This is Moving Moments. I'm Cindy Tang. I smiled when I saw the two little girls catching the pink apple blossoms falling from the tree. They were so happy to be outside laughing and just having a lot of fun. See, Proverbs 17:22 says a joyful heart is good medicine. And these days, all of us could probably use a little more joy. King David talked about that in Psalm 51, verse 10. See, after he wandered away from God, he was broken spiritually and asked God to restore him the joy of his salvation. And God did. Maybe you've wandered from God and lost your spiritual joy, but you can get it back. Simply confess your sins and say, "I'm sorry," to God. And when he sees your brokenness, he promises to cleanse and restore your spirit once again. This is Moving Moments. Now it's your time to make a move.
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0: Phil Tuttle is the CEO of Walk Through the Bible, a global ministry which makes the Bible more accessible to new Christians. One of the reasons Phil is so passionate about reading the Bible is the positive impact it brings.
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0: There's a reason why spending time reading the Bible brings these results. Here's Billy Graham to explain.
2: 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That inward peace which man so desperately seeks. Only the Bible has been able to meet the need and meet it fully. You will find it all there in the Bible.
0: Do you struggle with confusion, frustration, lack of inner peace? Just as Billy Graham said, the answers are found in the Bible, and we can help you get started in the Bible. Visit our website, findpeacewithgod.net. We're the Billy Graham Evangelistic Association.
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0: Hey, I'm Season, and I'm a Joybringer. Have you ever felt like you're disqualified to make requests to the Lord? Or that your need, while big to you, is nothing compared to the crazy huge issues in the rest of the world? Well, you're not alone. There's a great story in Matthew 15 of a Gentile woman who approaches Jesus with her need. But right away, she's met with all kinds of opposition. The disciples tell her to go away, and even Jesus tells her that his priority is caring for the Israelites first. But she's persistent. She worships Jesus, and she keeps on asking him for help. And what does he do? He listens to her, calls her dear, and answers her request. There are many things at play to keep you from approaching the Lord with your request. But Jesus himself says that we are to keep on asking, keep on seeking, and keep on knocking. And his response to our persistence? Delight and faithfulness. He cares about your needs. You bring him great joy. I'm Season, and I'm a Joybringer.
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0: As moms, it's so hard to watch our kids go through the storms of life. We spend a lot of time trying to calm the waves, but what if they have purpose? Hi, I'm Dana Gresh, founder of True Girl. In Matthew 14, we read the account of Jesus walking on the water. When the disciples in the boat saw him, they thought he was a ghost. I've always admired Peter's bravery. He stepped out into the waves. And as the story goes, Peter began to sink, and Jesus brought him back to the surface and into the boat. Then, the Bible says, when they got into the boat, the wind ceased. To be sure, walking in the waves taught Peter and the other disciples the importance of trusting Jesus. Are the circumstances around your child feeling like waves? Press into teaching your child how to walk and trust God, even in the storm. For more tips on how to raise your kids, go to danagresh.com.
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0: I don't love her anymore. How many times have I heard that in my office? What is that supposed to mean?
1: Dr. Gary Chapman with a Love Language Minute.
0: Usually it means he has lost his euphoric feelings he had for her when they got married, and that their differences have emerged and ended in arguments. The fact is, everyone loses the euphoric feelings. They usually last for only 2 years. Then we must learn to love. We must choose to treat each other with respect. We must listen to differences of opinion and try to find a solution. We must learn to work together as a team, using our differences for the benefit of the team. This attitude of love is commanded by God. To say, "I don't love her anymore," is admitting that you're breaking God's command.
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Ladies and gentlemen, boys and girls, good morning. Happy Wednesday. I am JR, clocked in for Michelle Talone all this week. Getting you ready for Wednesday, back to school, just getting back into a routine for many. I know some of you still have a little bit of a wait to go, but you can text us. Let us know where you're listening from this morning, 1-800-456-8910.

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North Point here on Joy Worship. And as a middle child, I just have to say happy Middle Child Day to all the middle children. It's about one in four of you. All right. So we're out there. But yeah, if you know a middle child, make sure you love on them today. Here's Pat Barrett. Build My Life is on Joy Worship.

That song, I'm telling you, just it has it. I just love it. Bethel, Paul, and Hannah McClure here on Joy Worship. I do want to remind you that you can connect with us on Instagram or Facebook. 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Two guys from Texas, both named Shane, right here.

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If you're ever trying to figure out who sang a song we've played here on Joy Worship, it's one of the benefits of having the Joy Worship app. You're going to see that playlist all right there in front of you. Coming up in just about 25 minutes, we're going to read a bit of God's Word and pray together here this morning.

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0: Christian parents, more than anything, want their kids to know three things. First, Jesus Christ is the only way to salvation. We're sinners. We need Jesus to save us. It's not about being good enough. It's about grace through faith through Christ alone. Second, the Bible is true from beginning to end. It's not just an old book. It's God's word, our guide for every decision we face. And third, following Jesus isn't about missing out. It's where real joy, peace, and purpose come from. The world disagrees, but Jesus said in John 10:10, "I have come that they may have life and have it to the full." Teach your kids these things today.
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3: 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The Passover Lamb. He is everything that you need. Joy Worship.

I'm Michael W. Smith on Joy Worship. Over the weekend, I ended up at, I went to go get a planter, a tree. Ended up buying this olive tree and just enjoyed the past few days putting it in a place that's getting sun and water. But I got to looking at whatever pot Lowe's put it in. It's like, okay, this is a small pot and this olive tree is going to grow. Do I need to re... It's been on my mind like one day in the next 6 months, I'm going to have to repot this thing. But if you've ever moved a plant or a tree, it's kind of a nervy thing because the roots, which you've had to pull from its soil to put into new soil, it looks like the tree is going to die. The leaves start to wither a little bit because the roots have not taken to the new soil. This was all on my mind, and all of a sudden, these pictures started coming to me during the service, which was all about being rooted and established by faith, being rooted and established in love. And I started looking at my life and the trauma that I've gone through over the past few years, and kind of part B of my life is starting, and it's been rough. Some days you're like, I don't know if I'm going to make it. This is too intense. And this is what God does when he starts to make something new. It's like a plant or a tree being put into new soil, into a bigger pot. The roots down in the dark in the soil, as they're trying to take to the new space it has, as it's trying to take to the new soil, it's affecting what you see at the top. It's affecting the leaves. But with proper sunlight, proper watering, the roots suddenly start to change and grow into the new soil. And I thought, the soil, the new soil, is the love of God, to be rooted and established in God's love. That's the new soil. And while it looked like you weren't going to make it for a while, with constant watering and sun, which is, you can say that's the word of God, that's prayer, that's community, all the things that help nourish the roots down in the dirt, suddenly the tree, the roots, they start to make a home in the new soil, and the tree starts to grow. And over time, fruit comes. But if you've gone through some stuff, I know it feels like, in a sense, this tree isn't gonna make it. But get back to what the tree needs. The daily watering, the daily sun. Because God does promise us that he works all things out for the good of those who love him, which means you're in your new pot. Get back to doing the things that he says to do, and in time, the roots will take. And then later, fruit will come. But right now, it's the roots that are down in the dark. You can't see what's changing. But part B of your life is starting. Focus on the root system. Focus on the fact that God loves you. And let the roots take to the new soil, basking in his love. God, cement these words to us through your Spirit. Thank you for your kindness. Thank you that you are all about our hearts and our pursuit of you today.

When it feels like your world is spinning out of control, take a moment and be still. Worship here. This is Joy Worship.

morning and a happy Wednesday. I do want to toss out a quick shout out to all the middle children today. It is National Middle Child Day. 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

Right, Sons of Sunday right there on Joy Worship. Great to be with you. I'm JR, filling in for Michelle Talone all this week. 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In just about 20, 25 minutes, we'll check in with my son, Boston, to share some of God's Word with us from the pantry at my house.

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0: 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We all learn more from our mistakes than our successes. The greatest gift we give our teenagers is the ability to learn how to think, make decisions, and understand consequences.
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2: 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He is everything that you need. Joy Worship.

0: That's the number one song in America right now, Phil Wickham featuring Crowder here on Joy Worship. I'm JR. Let's check in with my son, Boston, to share some of God's word with us.
1: Hey, this is Boston. Today's scripture verse, 1 Peter 2, verse 24. He himself bore our sins in his body on the cross so that we might die to sins and live for righteousness. By his wounds, you have been healed. 1 Peter 2, verse 24. Back to you, Dad.

right. That's Pat Barrett right there. Praise the Lord forever here on Joy Worship. Great to be hanging with you on this Wednesday morning, getting back to routine for many of us. I do want to let you know that we'd love to have you connect with Joy Worship on Instagram or Facebook. Either or, just search Joy Worship. 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

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We're going to pray together and read a bit of the Word of God coming up here just about 15.

the Tor Waltz on Joy Worship. You know, when you, if you've been around Scripture for a little while, you can kind of coast when you hear, I don't know how many times somebody has started reading Jeremiah 29:11, and it's like in your head, you can go, I can just, the meaning starts to get away from you a little bit because of repetition. You've heard something so much that you, when that starts to happen, you have to take a new angle. You got to come at it from a different spot. There was a little bit of scripture that was tossed out at some point during the sermon on Sunday that in my head, I started to not check out, but just kind of go into cruise control because I'd heard it so much until it was phrased from a different angle. And it's Paul talking to those in Ephesus in Ephesians 3, where he's saying that everything is, my NIV says rubbish. Everything is trash. Another translation would be like dung, like poo, in comparison with knowing Christ Jesus, my Lord. And then when you break that down further, it's that word everything. I mean, everything means everything. It's not saying some things aren't good, you know, a marriage or being able to pay your bills or taking a vacation, finding the right spouse. All the things you experience in your life, they all fall under the umbrella of everything. And Paul here is saying that all of it, everything, is dung, rubbish, trash in comparison to knowing Christ Jesus. If that's not a goal of life statement right there, I don't know what is. Nothing means more than knowing Christ Jesus. The rest of it is rubbish, not in itself, but in comparison to the importance of knowing Christ Jesus. When I heard it said like that, for something so important, it deserves more time and more pursuit than I'm giving it. If it's the all in all, I should not be going at it with this little effort that I've been putting in. So Jesus, would you come and give us insight? Just like Paul shared, come and open the eyes of our heart that we might know you more today and be changed in your presence today, God. Come and let us see. Tonight, tomorrow, God, we pray for moments that we would know the risen Jesus more. We access you by faith and pray in Jesus' name.

0: 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I'm Sandy from Weekends here on the Joy FM. 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He's never going to leave you or forsake you. 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

From doctor's appointments and picking up the kids to just keeping the house functioning, he is with you. 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

that's going to wrap it up for me today. One more time, I just want to say happy Middle Child Day today. If you have a middle child in your life, make sure you love on them today. Don't forget them. 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

And Jesus will sit with us until we can say it is well. That was Patrick Mayberry on Joy Worship. I'm Amanda, and his presence is one of those things that I am thankful for. His faithfulness, his commitment to that unbreaking love, even when my situation is pretty messy. Here's Aidan King on Joy Worship.

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think about that provision of God, we often think about the food that we eat for breakfast or the roof that we have over our heads. But what about those other things that God can provide that we really need today? We need a little patience. We need an understanding. We need the ability to think the best of others instead of the worst. Yeah, take those things to Him as well, because the Lord will provide. Here's Taya and Cody Carnes on Joy Worship.

0: There's nothing more annoying than sudden stops. I'm Lena Ebijamra, and this is Today's Single Christian. I was driving the other day and paying attention when, bam, the guy in front of me stopped so suddenly, which meant I had to stop suddenly. It was jarring and sudden. I didn't like it. But if I hadn't stopped, I would have massively wrecked my car and wouldn't be with you right now. As much as we disdain sudden stops, sometimes they're necessary for our own safety. As much as they annoy us, they're inevitable and a part of life. Maybe you've been forced to stop suddenly today. You were cruising along when all of a sudden, bam, a sudden stop. Are you still sulking about your fate? Are you worried about the delay you're facing? God is not stressed by sudden stops. He knows about them and even ordains them. 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Need something to do while you're in a sudden stop? 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
1: 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He is everything that you need. Joy Worship.

That is one of those songs that always makes my face get a little bit leaky. That's Chris Tomlin on Joy Worship. I don't know. There's just something about standing in a congregation and singing along with those words. And the angels cry, holy, holy forever. It's just a tiny glimpse of what heaven is going to be like. A day when there's no more sadness or sickness or disappointment. A day when all of our failures are a thing of the past. Here's Tiffany Hudson. This is called Jesus, the Only, on Joy Worship.

Wherever you find yourself, on your way to work, a morning walk, or just living life, He is with you. This is Joy Worship.

So some of us have already moved our kids into their dorms. Others are doing it over the next couple of weeks. And you know, kind of how they clean them up is they just put a fresh coat of paint over it. And they say, yeah, this will be fine. When really, like, there's a lot of filth that's underneath it. Well, when we come to Jesus, our hearts don't just get that fresh coat of paint. It looks good. We get washed completely clean. Not because we finally did it right, but because of His incredible forgiveness. Here's Ren Collective. Your name is Power. On Joy Worship.

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So what is it that we're going through right now? And maybe we forgot that God is with us. Hey, I'm Amanda on Joy Worship. Not only is He with us, but He is constantly at work. You know that sometimes it feels like we're waiting forever, but in our waiting, He is working. He's doing something right now. Here's John Reddick on Joy Worship.

from Jesus Culture. That's called My One, My All on Joy Worship. I'm Amanda. Thanks so much for making us a part of your day today. I know for some of us, our routines are changing just a little bit as we head into a new season. And man, just having the words of these songs, the reminder of God's love, sure makes it easier to remember that we're not walking through our challenges alone. Here's Corey Asbury on Joy Worship.

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2: The Song of Righteousness with healing on his wings. He is everything that you need. Joy Worship.

Have you ever felt like you are outside of the grasp of God because you've been running 100 miles an hour in the exact wrong direction? Hey there, I'm Amanda on Joy Worship. And I know it can be hard to take that first step and go, God, I have messed it up and I have hurt people and I have hurt myself. And I don't know if there's anything that I can do to make any of this better. Well, the truth is, maybe we can't, but He can. Take that one step toward Him, and that's exactly where His grace finds us. Here's Matt Redman on Joy Worship.

Kristen Stanfill on Joy Worship. Hey there, I'm Amanda, and it's an incredible gift that we can receive, that gift of forgiveness through Jesus. It's not because we accomplished enough. It's not because we volunteered. It's not because we never lost our patience and always said the right thing. It's simply because of that blood that was shed for us. Our sin on His shoulders. Here's Anna Golden on Joy Worship.

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I really love that image that maybe praise isn't just something that we do, an activity that we engage in. Maybe praise is something that we carry with us all the time. We wear it like a piece of clothing, that reminder of how good God is. Hey, I'm Amanda on Joy Worship. We'll continue that worship with Elevation. This is called So Be It.

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2: The power of love, the freedom from sin. He is everything that you need. Joy Worship.

Vertical Church Band. It's called All the Earth on Joy Worship. Hey there, I'm Amanda, and I know it can be really easy to get discouraged when we see all of the hardship that's happening in the world around us. Is it possible to hold on to that hope for the future? A day when there's no more sadness or sickness, no more diagnosis, no more court cases, no more custody battles, no more anxiety over new situations. All of those things will be a thing of the past. We know the end of the story, and God has already won.

CSCC Winans on Joy Worship. Hey, I'm Amanda, and I love her perspective on investing in the lives of others. Yeah, maybe we don't have the talents that you need to sing on a stage for a worship service. Maybe we aren't gifted in public speaking, and so preaching is not for us. We all have experiences that we have gone through, the good, the bad, the ugly, the hard, those things that we have learned from. Just take those experiences and don't keep them to yourself, because God gave them to you for a reason. And your experience, even the hardest one, could really help somebody else who's going through something similar. Here's David Crowder Band. This is called How He Loves on Joy Worship.

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word alleluia, it literally means praise the Lord. That is Elevation Worship on Joy Worship. I'm Amanda, and that is what we are all about here at Joy Worship. Thank you for spending some time with us and for sharing this station with a friend. You just never know what a moment of worship can do to lift a weary heart.

When it feels like your world is spinning out of control, take a moment and be still. Worship here. 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

Okay, so I don't give a lot of tips and life hacks here on Joy Worship, but this is one I really think you should know. Hey, I'm Amanda on Joy Worship. 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

0: This is Carter Conlon. Romans chapter 8, verse 31, Paul says these amazing words. If God is for us, who can be against us? You know, if we truly grasp the truth that God is on our side, then nothing and no one can stand against us. When we understand that God is for us, we realize that no force of hell has any authority anymore over our lives. Today, as you read this online or hear this verbally, know this, that God is for you. Darkness has no right to oppress you any longer because God is now on your side. Trust in His sovereignty and let go of fear. Walk confidently in the light, knowing that darkness has no more authority over you. Would you join us every Wednesday night, 7 p.m. Eastern Time, at itstimetopray.org, where people from all over the world are gathering to pray together, because it's now time, my brother, my sister, to pray.
1: Our restoration, our salvation. He is everything that you need. Joy Worship.

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Hey, and Cody Carnes, it's called One and Only on Joy Worship. I'm Amanda. Thank you so much for making us a part of your day today. Now that we're almost through Wednesday, downhill toward the weekend, some of us really needing that weekend because our kids went back to school this week. Others of us, I'm raising my hand, we got to do that back to school shopping because my kids haven't started quite yet. Wherever you find yourself, we're so grateful you're here. Lisa Williams coming in next. Here's Mac Brock.

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Maybe you're just getting in the car. Maybe, like me, my phone just pops Joy Worship right up into the dashboard, and it's like, oh, being greeted by a friend. Cody Carnes, Christ Be Magnified.

Someone told me once, Lisa, you're too heavenly minded. You're no earthly good. I'm like, what? I'm enamored with all the things of Jesus, including heaven and the price he paid for it. But I found a verse that encouraged me after someone told me I was a little much when I think about heaven. Listen to this from 1 Thessalonians. I want you to be encouraged with these words, okay? For the Lord himself will come down from heaven with a loud command and with the voice of the archangel. This is from 1 Thessalonians. It says this, the trumpet call of God and the dead in Christ will rise first. And after that, we who are still alive and are left will be caught up together with them in the clouds to meet the Lord in the air, and we will be with the Lord forever. Listen to this part. Therefore, encourage one another with these words. Friend, there is a heaven to gain and a hell to shun. Turn it all over to Jesus today.

0: 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Remember Job? 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
2: The Lamb of God, the great I am, He is everything that you need. Joy Worship.

That song felt like a 4-minute sigh. Who, anybody else needed that? Poets and Prophets, Make Room on Joy Worship. I have trouble saying this woman's name, but I'm going to give it my best shot. On Joy Worship, here comes Brooke. I can do it. Liggardwood. Yeah, I think I did that right. Brooke Liggardwood, Honey in the Rock. There's

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And when you get in your car, if you have a newfangled car, the app just pops into your dashboard. 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

Such a beautiful song of connection, such a sad memory. I'm Lisa Williams on Joy Worship. And I played that song on the radio in 2011. I was working at a Christian radio station and that song was playing. Beautiful song of connection to God from Chris Tomlin. And I said to God, on the inside, I spoke to God and said, I just don't care anymore. Such a sad memory for me. And I said, God, my heart has become hard or dry or something. And then in my imagination, I saw something. I saw a kitchen sink and the water was running full force. And there was a blue sponge on the edge of the kitchen sink curled up because it was so dry. And I knew that's me. I'm the sponge, just inches away from the water, but so dry. Even telling you, I can feel the sadness I felt that day. But God is so faithful. God is so faithful. Over the next few days and weeks and months, so much changed in my life. And my life goal now is to live in the faucet. Amen. Lord, we submerge, we sink.

From doctor's appointments and picking up the kids to just keeping the house functioning, he is with you. This is Joy Worship.

can pray right there where you are listening to Joy Worship anytime, right? We pray. You can pray with somebody right now. How cool is this? Call this number and someone will answer and you can pray with someone.

0: Hi, I'm Barry McGuire, author of Ignite Your Life, explaining how you can have wholehearted faith regardless of your circumstances. 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We have a hope that isn't based on circumstances and a peace that holds steady even in chaos. That hope and peace come from Jesus. Through Him, we know we are loved, forgiven, and never alone, and what we have in Christ isn't meant to be kept to ourselves. When we live with confidence, joy, and compassion, people notice. 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In a world longing for peace, we have the privilege of pointing others to the one who offers true rest, lasting hope, and unshakable peace and joy. Ignite your life. 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
1: The High Priest, the Morning Song. He is everything that you need. Joy Worship.

Such a happy song. Freedom is coming on Joy Worship. Hope that song just hit you right where your heart needed it. Maybe it's been a long day, and I got a song for you. It's almost 6 minutes of sincerity. This is a good one. It captures my attention because I have a friend named Pam, and her word of the year a few years ago was surrender. And she could not stop talking about it. It's almost as if she got a drop of heaven on the knowledge of the word or something. She would be like, Lisa, there's nothing more important. It is the most important thing. Surrender. This is what it's all about. So she made an impact on me when I see a song and it's called I Surrender. Oh, it's such a beautiful song. I just want to get our hearts ready for almost 6 minutes of surrender with Hillsong Worship on Joy Worship.

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on, Brandon Lake and Elevation Worship helping out Phil Wickham. So, so good. That was so, so good. And now we're going into God, You're So Good. There's a theme going on here. I'm Lisa Williams, and here's something I've been working on if you want to work on it with me. Sometimes when I'm talking to God, I say, You're too good. Well, I used to say that. Like, this is too good. And it a little bit was rejecting it. Like, this can't be true. You can't love me this much. You know, I don't deserve this. It's too good. And one day I realized I was kind of boxing him out a little, blocking him out instead of just receiving. And so I flipped it to so good. God, you're so good. Oh, you're so good. If you want to join me on this journey of receiving and not blocking, He's so good. God, you're so good. It's passion. Singing on Joy Worship.

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Yes, amen. Yes, amen. The blood, that was passion. Woo! Here's what I love. Joy worship. You just turn it on and leave it on 24/7, night and day, in your kitchen, bedroom, bathroom. Send it to your mama. It is just a place to soak in the presence of God. Here we go. Won't stop now. Elevation worship on Joy Worship.

Peace be still. That was Hope Darst on Joy Worship, where you can reach out anytime you want to. We love hearing from you because we want to know what you're thinking, feeling, praying about, what scripture is alive in you today. Any suggestions? All of it. So welcomed. The Joy Worship text line is 800-456-8910.

0: It's time for another edition of Brad Huddleston's TechWise. Here's Brad.
1: The Harvard Business Review article, Four Strategies for Overcoming Distraction, revealed that the average person, when working in front of their computer, is distracted every 40 seconds. It can take more than 20 minutes to refocus. The article explains dopamine's role in distraction. Humans are hardwired for distraction. Our brain's attentional system is programmed to respond to anything that's pleasurable, threatening, or novel. We even have a novelty bias, wherein our brain is flooded with a pleasure chemical, dopamine, whenever we focus on something new. Many teachers already know how frustrating it is to manage an entire class of students who are required to sit in front of screens. They see the ongoing distractions daily and their devastating effects. Likewise, business owners are also frustrated with young employees who can't concentrate on the tasks they're being paid to perform. Despite many years of promises that online learning would enhance education as never before, there was still a global push to get students back into the physical classroom as soon as possible as the pandemic waned in 2022. Christ followers must honestly assess where technology fits in our lives and where it does not.
0: We invite you to visit bradhuddleston.com for additional resources to help you with your digital journey.
2: The great missionary, the promise of peace. He is everything that you need. Joy Worship.

can't get enough of it. The Joy. That's the belonging company. This is Joy Worship. It's in our name. For the joy set before him, Jesus endured the cross. Joy is a powerful thing. He says, I want you to have joy. I want you to pray in my name so that you will have joy. This is something he cares about. Your joy. Isn't that mind-blowing? He loves you so much that he cares about your joy. I want that for you. Bigger and more. I pray for more for you.

Simply Worthy with that heavenly voice of Taya on Joy Worship. I'm Lisa Williams. I saw her sing at Disney once. She was off stage. I was in a position where I could see Taya off stage, and she was worshiping God, connecting her heart to God, even though the crowds couldn't see her. Wow, that made an impact on me. Like when she walked out on that stage, I knew that she was just sincere. And I want that. I want that for you. And I really want it for that girl I see in the mirror every day. One way, right? No hypocrisy, no divided heart. We just, one way. I know I'm not there yet, but she inspired me. And I hope that song inspired you. And here we go. More worship to help you get to that place where God washes your heart. In this space that we call Joy Worship.

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We're not going to stop. Nope, not going to stop. As long as there's breath in our lungs, right? We're going to worship the one true living God, the God of Abraham, Isaac, and Jacob, the God and Father of our Lord and Savior, Jesus Christ. To Him be all honor and glory and power and praise, both now and forevermore. This is Joy Worship.

thanks for checking in with Joy Worship today. It's good to have you here. That new Chandler Moore song that some of us can't get enough of is just a few minutes away, plus Cody Carnes, plus CeCe Winans. And right now, enjoy this one from House Fires. It's called Joy.

0: They sat on opposite sides of the room, a man and a woman, bidding on an adorable puppy at a school auction. Others dropped off, but not this duo, back and forth until they had one-upped the bid to several thousand dollars. This is Max Lucado. This was the Wimbledon finals, and neither player was backing off the net. Finally, the fellow gave in and didn't return the bid. Going once, going twice, sold. You know what she did? Amidst the applause, she walked across the room and presented the puppy to the competition. Suppose you did that with the competition, with your enemy, with the boss who fired you. Suppose you surprised them with kindness. Not easy? No, it's not. But mercy is the deepest gesture of kindness. This is Max Lucado.
1: Our fountain forever, our everlasting courage. He is everything that you need. Joy Worship.

That song is an experience. I hope you like it as much as I do. I don't know. It's like something about that song reaches into my soul, pulls out my soul and says, look at this. God, I'm just grateful. That was Chandler Moore in Elevation Worship. Okay. Oh, we're just going to bring it down a notch. Such sincerity in the songwriting and singing of Cody Carnes. Run to the Father on Joy Worship.

Come on, Lizzie Morgan, leading us in some powerful praise and worship. Can't help but praise on Joy Worship. I'm Lisa Williams saying bye because Rob is here to play the songs. But I want to tell you just one thing about me before I go that you might find interesting. I have a picture of a lion hanging above my bed. I have for several years because I went through a time where God was speaking to my heart that I carried a pretty heavy load of I fight my own battles. I've got this. I will be responsible. I will do the right thing. I've got this. And it took a lot of tenderness with God for him to open up my heart to the reality of he fights my battles. He carries the weight. And I'm a daughter who's protected. That took me forever to figure out. And so this lion, this picture of a lion that hangs above my bed, I see several times a day, reminds me, oh yeah, there's a lion who's fighting for us. Listen to this.

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live by our faith and not by our own sight. That's what it means to truly trust in God, even through the tough circumstances. Church of the City, Dry Ground. How are you doing? It's Rob with you on Joy Worship. This is Patrick Mayberry. It is well.

Joy Worship. What a God. There's SEU Worship. You know, if you are someone that puts together your kids' lunch for the next day or you pack their backpacks, why not include a little note that's going to give them encouragement as they go through their school day? Things like, you've got this. I'm proud of you. You are brave. Be kind today. Shine bright today. You know, these are things that can build at your kids up and maybe even ease their mind if they've got something big coming up that day, a test, or they've got to do a report. These are great ways to really speak into our kids. I love that idea of these little notes for their lunchboxes or their backpacks.

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2: 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He is everything that you need. Joy Worship.

You're listening to Joy Worship Bethel and In Over My Head. My name is Rob. You know, we often pray to God to open the door that we are supposed to walk through. But here's another thing you may want to add to that prayer. God, close every wrong door and open only the right one. Because sometimes we're focused on getting that opportunity that we want. We forget that God may protect us by not giving it to us. That job maybe you didn't get, that plan that fell apart, whatever it is, you know, we can't assume every closed door is from God. But, you know, we can trust him that he sees what we can't. So instead of praying, God, please make this work, maybe instead say to him, God, if this is your best for me, lead me through it. And if it's not, give me the faith to just let it go. It can bring about a whole

0: When peace won't come and the night seems to never end, remember, joy comes in the morning. 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

through worship and praise you now. On Joy Worship, I have got It Really Is Amazing Grace from Phil Wickham and Crowder coming up in a couple of minutes. Alleluia, Elevation Worship, all on the way. 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

Joy Worship. Phil Wickham with Crowder on that one. It really is Amazing Grace. How you doing? Rob here with you. I was a little surprised this morning as I was flipping around the TV. Who do I see but Phil Wickham? He was on Fox and Friends this morning doing his new song, Everyday Hallelujah, and talking about his new book, which I just got yesterday. I have yet to open it. I can't wait to start reading that. Here's Hillsong United on repeat. You're listening to Joy Worship.

Joy Worship, Gyra from Maverick City Music. It's been heartbreaking to see all of the videos that have been coming out of Colombia from Monday's earthquake. It was a 7.4 magnitude earthquake. I think the latest count is over 250 people lost their lives. And just seeing these personal videos that people have posted of them experiencing the earthquake, definitely devastating. And we know that there is a need in Colombia right now to help those people, as well as the people in Venezuela. They're still needing a lot of help. I'm sure you can find an organization like Convoy of Hope or others that are helping those people in the recovery process in both Colombia and Venezuela.

0: I call him the champion of life. This is Moving Moments. I'm Cindy Chang. Our teenage family friend Matt was so depressed, but one day his dad and his counselor both told him to pick up your mat and walk. That's what Jesus said in John 5:8 to the man who could not walk for 38 years, and the man was healed instantly. Our friend Matt is convinced the healing power of Jesus surged through his body when he heard that. After waking up 7 hours later, he knew Jesus had completely restored him. And that's why he wears the champion sweatshirt. Jesus can restore you too. And if that's what you want, go to movingmomentscindytang.com. Click on Find Peace and learn how Jesus can transform your life. That's movingmomentscindytang.com. 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Now it's your time to make a move.
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That's Hallowed Be Your Name, Belonging Company, Andrew Holt and Leland. On Joy Worship, Maverick City right now, and God Problem.